the red letters. 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I'm looking for the blue stars.

happy has become an unreachable goal, especially around the holidays. 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The concept of constant happiness around the holidays forces people to repress too many other authentic feelings. Being happy has become an unreachable goal, especially around the holidays.

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0: 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We saw divine intervention rattle through the bones of everybody that was ever shot.
1: I wanna be a wolf so I can understand. 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

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Am I there inside your head? In every book you've ever read? Front and center on your screen,

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Severin, down on your bended knee. Taste the whip, in love not given lightly.